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0: 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We're getting conflicting reports. 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

Engine 1, small outside fire, 8231 Broadway Avenue, Cross Street, 5th Street. Dispatch determined in 67 Bravo, One Ocean.

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0: 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Commercial Building Fire. 21902 Northwest Freeway. Cross Street Hofmeister Road, Entrance Ramp. VFW Hall. Dispatch determined in 69 Echo 3 Union.
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0: 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I'm on the feeder road. I'll be there momentarily.
1: 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Take your traffic to Tech 3, Tech 3.
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Commercial building fire. 16160 Keith Harrow Boulevard. Cross Street North State Highway 6. Harper's Mill Apartments. Dispatch determined in 69 Delta 4.

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Engine 11, fire alarm, 9955 Barker Cypress Road, Cross Street Packerton Road, Walco NS. Dispatch determinant 52 Charlie 3 George.

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0: Ladder 13, fire alarm, 9191 Barker Cypress Road, Cross Street West Road, Lone Star College Sci Fair. 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

Engine 1, fire alarm, 8702 Fairbanks North Houston Road, Cross Street West Road, Newmark Building 1. Dispatch determined in 52 Charlie 3 Sam.

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Dispatch determinant 6 Delta 1.

Tower 7, motor vehicle accident, US 290 eastbound and Mushki Road. Dispatch determined in 29 Bravo 5.

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Dispatch determined in 55 Bravo 5.

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Dispatch determinant 52 Charlie 3 Charles.

Engine 10, motor vehicle accident, Beltway 8 southbound, cross street Fallbrook Drive, entrance ramp. Dispatch determinant 29 Bravo 5 Union.

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0: Thank you.

Tower 7, motor vehicle accident, US 290 eastbound and Barker Cypress Road, exit ramp. Dispatch determined 29 Bravo 5 Union.

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Your address has been updated to the Kroger at 9125 West San Houston Parkway North. 9125 West San Houston Parkway North, Kroger.

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2: 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Dispatch to Terminal 52 Charlie 3 Sam.
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